0: 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Das ist Radio. Genau. Meine Haus, meine Musik.
1: Now this is not the time or the place for broken hearted. 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
1: 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Sometimes I love you.

0: 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And you let her go.
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So you face it with a smile. There is no need to cry.